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Fire Patrol 2, Fairhaven Fly Car, Mutual Aid, Tulane County, 6578, 6578, Route 104A. 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

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Utilize Cuba Tech 4.

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1: Sorry, 12035 Cobble Road, Rachel Swan call stating her son tried to run her over with his car. He was last seen headed southbound on Cobble Road in a white Honda Civic. Does have a pocket knife on him.
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1: See that near Walmart on Grand Ave. Sure, I believe it's going to be you. 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Black pickup with a silver vehicle behind it. Q215.
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0: 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It's going to be upstairs right side apartment, across Erin Road and Andrews Road, for 53 male hand pain. 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
2: Fire Control, Durham Doctor. 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

0: Fire Control, Jeremiah Carr. 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
0: Copy.

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0: 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We're going to be 5 and 20 in front of the Finger Lakes Mall.
1: Brigade Park Pit Road in front of the mall. 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
0: Can you function me a suspicious incident on Route 31 in the county line? 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
1: Receive. 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
0: 46 wants to start heading my way. 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

0: activity units responding to 31 and Palm. 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He's trying to find out a better location for me. Stated that she didn't need anything when the officer stopped.
1: Four, copy.
0: He's saying that it was on the other side of Jordan, unknown if it's the same one.
1: Copy. 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
0: Right.

0: 558-544. 44. 556 had a call earlier about a female in tox on Bonnebridge Road. I'm going to swing that way.
1: Copy.

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0: Cuny County units. I know that are just called back. They spoke with the officer. They do believe that it's the same female just moving along and was doing the same thing.
1: Copy.

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0: Just going to check the area, make sure she's not in our county, laying in the road, then, I guess.
1: Received.
2: 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Do we have any clothing description on the female?
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0: 41 Clark Street Road, Circle K. You have a cross the Route 90 River Road for an MVA. The complainant will be waiting inside.
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0: 558 Kira. I'm talking to the complainant now. He's saying it's on the other side of Albridge on 31.
1: Briefing.

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1: Jordan, what's one?
0: Yeah, patient just needed a Band-Aid. 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
1: Receive. 116. Fire control 2, weak 4 base per Jordan on the scene. 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Fire control clear 116.

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1: 546. 44.
0: This is kind of 4820 Valentine Road. Have a cross of Martin Road and now the Wasco Town Line Road. We're putting more information in now with checking on the subject for the city. It's going to be a Thomas Pulci. Comes back to this address.

0: 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None of you do a drone, correct?
1: Negative.
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1: I made contact. He's all good. He just got a ride home.
0: 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Stand by.

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The area of Bacchus Road and Route 90 has their fire. 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

0: 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Did you say Route 90 or was it on Bacchus Road?
1: It's on Bacchus. They said closest was Route 90.
0: 10-4.

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Be advised, Van Dyne between Owasco and Letchworth is closed to all traffic. Again, Van Dyne between Owasco and Letchworth is closed to all traffic. Fire control clear, 718.

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0: 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I got Graham with me for searching. We just went down and found a power box. 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We're going to see where that ends up.
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3: David Young Frank, 4547. 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The owner is aware, and I'll handle the justice.
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1: Five one eight.
3: We're going to do some posts moving around here. 553 is going to be in service for Eli. He's post 1. 49 is going to be in service. He's going to be 4-5. And 550 is going to be in service. He's going to be 2-3. 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
2: 5462.
1: Five five zero. Spine in the area, Weeds Fort High School, Sista 5803. They had an AWOL 17, 18-year-old juvenile just flee school about 20 minutes ago. White male. He has shoulder-length brown hair. It's puffy. He's wearing a white shirt, jeans. He was last seen heading eastbound on Route 31. Subject has had recent suicidal ideation.
2: Received it wrong.
3: We just received information that he was headed east from the trail area. So, I got some school officials trying to check Putnam and Shepherd Road.
0: Received.
1: Dispatch, copy.
2: 544.
1: 544.
2: I'll be remaining in service traffic. I can head down to Weedsport and assist. I'm on Jordan Road.
1: Received.
0: QE 13Q, all state units are clear of that busy status. You can drop me on Brutus.
1: Received.
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0: The subject is at the corner of Shepherd Road and Ryan Road.
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0: 705, you calling dispatch? You're in tag 3.
1: 505, can you stop it?
0: Go ahead.
1: Yeah, Lake, yeah, in front of high school, stand by for registration.
0: There you see, Lake Avenue to high school.
1: Yeah, when you're ready.
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1: Lincoln King George, 8305.
0: Lake Avenue High School, 823, Lincoln King George, 8305.

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2: One, three, Hugo, will you start a heavy wrecker? 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
2: 2852, if you go.
1: 2852.
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Long Hill, Southern QV Ambulance, emergency road closure. Booth Road between Long Hill Road and Walsh Road will be closed to all traffic.

0: 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En route to City Court with 1, starting mileage 23694.
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1: Five and nine.
0: Were you just out on Park Place trying to serve?
1: Affirmative.
0: I have Robert Milano on the line. Can I put him through your phone?
1: Cell phone, please.
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1: Spotted a roadway in Weedsport. You're going to assist Mobile Crisis. 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I'll get you a second.
0: Proceed to go.
2: 5182, I'm FPSB. 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

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The 38 in Lakewood, George Robert King, 6920, should be on black Mercedes Benz.

0: Come on, if you want. 553. No, correction on that, Raj. It's going to be 6920.
1: 6920.

0: Yeah, 2852.
1: Alright.
0: Echo. Final 126, Fire Lane 1, Genoa. It's off of Red Fox Lane. You see Judge Jonathan working on a fraud, larceny type complaint.
1: Copy. 5182, 550 has one in custody for a 941. Gonna be a pickup order. I'll be heading to ACH momentarily if you can notify ACH.
0: One in custody, 1020, all of us.

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0: 7902, one male to ACH, if you could advise him.
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0: He's stopping New York, Henry Victor Charles, 2862 Mountain Hill Road, County House. 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

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Fire control, 4 County Ambulance 7, number 7, Keeler Rabbit, Northwoods Rehab, crossing North Main Street, West Cayuga Street, 70-year-old female, difficulty breathing. Operations are Cayuga, check 4.

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1: Go ahead.
0: Respond to West Tennessee Street Road area, Bluefield Road at this time. Got 2 AWOL juveniles from BOLCES. They are walking eastbound. They're in the middle of the road. They've been tipping over trash cans. They do have staff following.
1: Bones are copying around.

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1: Receive. And they're eastbound on West Tennessee Street Road. Actually, they're at Experimental Bluefield at this time. 352, you going?
0: Hey, Colonel, I'll be clear from this cross.
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2: 34 and downs, Lincoln Zebra Paul, 5901.
1: 520 is your location. Five, two, three, you're going to have to repeat location. My caller was giving me an update.
0: She's 34 and downs.
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0: 282-610-887, just the status.
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0: 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One of the students has a stick and he is trying to hit passing cars. They are continuing eastbound in the area of Experimental.
1: 13 Captain.

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0: 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We've had a couple incidents where these subjects are basically flirting with school buses. At this point, one of the students' mother is there. It's the subject in the dark gray t-shirt. He's in her vehicle at this time. They're going to advise if he remains. The other one with the red t-shirt continuing eastbound. He's the one who just almost got hit by a bus again.
1: Call 3.
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They headed back to school to look for her cell phone. So look, we have the juvenile with the red t-shirt continuing eastbound.

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0: Can you punch me a number for a investigate law? The address is going to be 14566 Lake Street, Village of Fairhaven. You can show me out. No need for status checks.
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1: What are you saying?

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01 King Ferry Rescue Southern Key Ambulance, Bangs ALS 10630 10630 Route 90 cross of East Venice Road and McAllister Road for a 69 female on blood center, vaginal bleed, operations Cayuga Tac 4.

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Fort Town Second Ambulance, 10630 Route 90. B4D69 female with a vaginal bleed who is on blood thinners. Operations are on key. You can check for. Sherlock Car 1, just be advised, Fort Town called in. They will be ALS on their second rig. Early squad 1 en route.

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0: You can stand down. Thank you very much.
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0: Feeling faint.

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Jordan, you're ailing. 2727 Church Street at Church Street Apartments. Going to be outside under the rear patio cover across the spinal drive in Rochester Street. Heavy 22-year-old male. Weakness and vomiting. He is now feeling like he is going to faint. Operations are on key. Detect 4.

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0: That's affirmative. He's going to be outside in the rear underneath the pad cover.
1: Copy. We'll advise him further.
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1: Right, PSP 6418, 1235. 353 KV, Trevor. And Connor, New York, Mary David Henry, 2886. Talk 36, 370 and Connor with Mary David Henry, 2886.

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Operations are Cayuga Tech 4.

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Eightville units. Very happy roll closure, 10th and South units. Jessaville Road, Moravia, from 38A to Chestnut Ridge. Emergency traffic moment.

0: wifi is if you get them out.
1: I told you, Moravia. Dresserville Road, Twin Road 38A, and Chestnut Ridge will be close to all.
2: I'm en route to 19 Franklin Apartment 8 on South Reserve.
0: Very soon.

0: 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Going to be Florida registration. Paul, John, Nora. 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Be 37 and up to.
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2: 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We're clear with a patient refusal.
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0: Main and Pine, New York, Lincoln, Sam John, 7378, the white Chevy Cruze.
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0: 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Have you cleared this out? Everyone else, can you punch me in order for an order protection violation? Apartment 313, same address. Leave me on it, please.
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0: 353 Kika traffic. 353. 370 Westbury, New York, Lincoln Tom Sam, 1504.
1: Fourteen, 12, 370 Westbury, Lincoln Tom Sam, 1504.

0: 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To 1413 Rochester and 1st with 54339 North Frank.
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0: Alright, nothing active at this time, but I'd keep RG&E coming. They're probably going to have to trim some of these ones back from the other night.
1: First.
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1: Jordan Car 1.
0: Yeah, you can close it for fire. There's nothing we're going to be able to do.
1: Received. 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
0: 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Michael DeYulo, 415-82 White Mountain.
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0: Yeah, I got it. 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
0: 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You're going to see a William Tift. 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

Frenchman 2, Auburn, Engine 4, saved ambulance. Responding 157, 157 Genesee Street is at City Court. Side entrance between Court Street and James Street for a 27-year-old male, difficulty breathing and convulsions. Auburn 10-5.

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Please myself in 1-5, and I'll be correct. Are you sure?

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0: 5432. What's my flight? Five five three. Repeat. Okay, just get my complaint number. I copy. You're looking for complaint number 9523. Hey, firm. Copy.
1: Fire. 6782 East Lake Road, fire alarm. Owasco Fire, 6782, 6782 East Lake Road, cross of Oak Ridge Road and Emerson Park Drive. Going to be for a fire alarm showing north dining area smoke detector. Is showing residential. Operations, Cayuga Tac 5.

Dude, I use credit copy bowl, reckless driver, westbound on Grand Avenue Road into the city. Car described a great Buick, driving high rates of speed and erratically passing on the shoulder. Again, heading westbound, gave a plate of Lincoln Nord George 7174.

Plastro on the fire control. For a firefighter on scene, nothing evident. Nobody at the property is able to try a heat holder for me.

0: Oscar 1, Fire Control.
1: Oscar 1.
0: Did you copy my last transmission?
1: Affirmative, I'm trying to get a hold of the alarm company. We don't have that name in here.
0: Great, thank you.

0: 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Fire 1. I got a Slim Molly crew. Do you want me to roll with the engine?
1: Yeah, you can go up non-emergency.
0: Got the engine non-emergency.
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1: Well, I just got a hold of him. 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
1: Generating number for a suspicious vehicle, 26 Homer Street. 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All right, I'm getting it off camera because the vehicle is GOA right now. It's either Lincoln Tom King, 8981, or Lincoln Tom Victor, 8981. 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
0: Based on the map, I don't see anyone in the area, but just double checking. I just got a report from the school security officer who's aware of this that the vehicle was in the Surefine parking lot here on North Cuba Street.
1: Two one five Cuba. What do they got going down in Union Springs?
2: That's a suspicious vehicle complaint that was at 26 Homer Street, D.A.J. Smith. Word is it's now at the Surefine.
1: Copy.
0: Are you anywhere in the area or are you ways off?
1: Yeah, I'm running the Bears ways out.
0: All right, the school security officer's there at the location where the vehicle is. He's going to make contact with him. He drove in behind the AJ building by the playground in an unauthorized area. I guess we're calling the vehicle's out of Shortsville.
1: Copy. I'm just dropping a relay off, and I'll start your way until they advise.
0: Okay, thank you.
2: Dispatch, Kevin.
3: 2851 at Cayuga. Do you clear from traffic?
2: Are you seeing?

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1: 15, go ahead.
0: You can cancel, thank you. It's been settled.
1: 15, copy. This space, good.
0: Hugh, I'm going to add a couple notes to it, and then I'll give you a code.
1: Very easy. 315, Hugh, traffic. 315.
2: Frazee and Myrtle, New York. Lincoln John Union 6713. The Dodge Journey Black.
3: Frazee, you're arriving.
4: Mercy 1515. I got you, Frazee and Myrtle. Lincoln John Union 6713.
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0: 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En route to Yates County Court, starting mileage 6315.
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1: 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QE15S, Taylor D status on that client ID, you saw the signal 31.

0: W15, the insurance registration expired as of 5/16/26 on a 2015 Dodge Journey Black to Jamie Mansell, 40 Lansing Street.
1: Got it, thank you. I'll be clear.
0: Cleared 1519.

0: 5-5-0-2. 5-5-0. Be clear of this call. If you can punch me a number for an assist by law at the PSB, drop me on it. I'll be in route.
1: Receive.

0: 509 Keegan. Show me out of ECH.
1: Arrive to ECH. You want a complaint number or just status?
0: I'll be out with an individual from the medical call until city court. I put it into transport for now.
1: Where is it?
0: All right,
1: 18
0: Cuba, 19 and 50 are
1: going to
0: be doing the same thing.
1: West, you assist by law 550 requested?
0: Yeah, affirmative.

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Very soon.

0: Kiva 253. 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
1: Five one on.
0: There's a subject at the box at the barracks.
2: Yes, all Union Springs units clear the scene, transport by 11 ambulance.
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Operation Security Tech 4.

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2: Good.
1: I have a citizen assist from the Cato High School. A parent that had his son's cell phone was confiscated by the school resource officers at the Cato school, and they're refusing to give it back unless the parent picks it up. He's unable to pick it up. We did advise him it's an issue between himself and the school, but he would like to speak to law. Available by phone.

0: morning. Send back Arthur.
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0: Right. Drop yourself back on that assist by law and respond to ACH.
1: Where is he?
2: I copy. Key release acknowledged. Key release acknowledged in the call 1541.

0: 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N26-06920.
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0: Be Hoffman and Walnut. Hoffman Walnut, New York, Mary Boy John, 6443. It's a black Honda CR-V.
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0: 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Robert, Edward, Nora, Frank, Robert, Ocean, William, initial J, first name Connor, C-O-N-N-O-R, 530-06, one now.
1: I just want to make sure I have the last name spelled correctly. Robert, Edward, Nora, Frank, Robert, Ocean, William.
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0: 3-3, can you clear?
1: All right, see if I have a frog and play pen.
0: Go ahead.
1: She is requesting stay place only. The address is 9758 Hard Point Spur. Margaret Brewster is your complainant. She states that somehow she was hacked in her computer and they gained access to her bank account, and there is a pending $15,000 charge.
0: Copy and roll.

0: Kiko 501550. 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Dylan Couturier is your complainant. He's saying that his ex, Juliana Blanchard, is posting his address on social media, and now he's getting harassing messages from people. There is a full stay away. I put it in the stay return.
1: Full stay away, please.

0: Spartan 4782, arrive VCH.
1: 4782, arrive VCH, 1547. Breathing problem. Alright, listen, I can ambulance respond visually to Onondaga County at 9005 Plainville Road between Lamson Road and Church Road for a 66-year-old male, difficulty breathing, operations, TV check.

0: or she'll send that cumulus per earner bank account and you can cancel.
1: Yes. Happy New York. Thank you.

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1: Two E 5 3, do you have 5 3 dial service?
0: Okay.
1: Two E 1 2. I'll be clear.
0: Where is he, be clear?
2: Two E 1 3 2.
0: 2E 1 3.
2: I'm clear my busy status, just getting back in the county. You can drop me on that property loss phone, I'll be in room.
0: Copy.

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0: 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Charlie Adam Boy, 8251.

0: 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I'm in service and I'll be out at Meridia Court. I won't need any status checks.
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She just wants it investigated. Operations, QBTEC.

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0: Are you familiar with the caller on that Lee Street call?
1: Negative. I will Millerize myself.
0: Just a history of MHL.
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1: If you start a law, you can have him stand down with our things.

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0: Caller, the 941 history. 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

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Operations Key Attack 4.

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0: 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Henry King John, 2982, my name's Ruff. Fire control, 73 is retransmitting CMC. 73
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2: Okay. Being route to 69 Pine for a follow-up.
1: 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Is that for fire?
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0: 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Crosses our Van Horn Road and Chase Road. It's going to be for a 11-year-old having a mental crisis. They did contact mobile crisis. They have a 30-minute ETA 30.
1: Five eight, copy. I'll be around. 1-2, get out of here.

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0: Perfect.

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0: Could you punch me a traffic stop at Long Point State Park, please?
1: Okay. Super Rich?
0: New York, Charlie, 3, correction, Charlie, 5, 3, 8, 4, 3.

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1: First instance.

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1: Affirmative. We got one detained, Hugo.
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1: Great, I'll drop you both.
2: Bye.
1: They're going to be in the parking lot.
0: Where is it?

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Send back ambulance. 11408. 11408, Ferris Road. Yeah, across up on a bridge road in Farnham Road. It's coming free, 62-year-old male, false, scaffolding. Utilize cube, get that 4.

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1: 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We're trying to get further now.
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0: 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I'll be Ewing 410 and Turnpike.
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2 units, clear traffic, Oma. 2 units in area 1542, Great Gully Road, across the Walden Road and Route 34B. Caller stating that there are many farm trucks that are carrying manure speeding on the road.

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